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And now is the time for the latest and hottest show. Remember, Kiyoyozi is the number one drive show for the Southern Highlands. 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
1: We the best music. 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

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If it's not it, baby, hope it's progress, baby. Let it all drip, baby. 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No more talking, baby.